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1: A great night at Greenfield Lake Amphitheater starts and ends at The Harp on South 3rd. The Harp is an easy walk or Uber from GLA, and it has everything to fuel the night ahead and the after-show cool-down. Traditional Irish fare like shepherd's pie, bangers and mash, Belfast fish and chips, plus burgers, drink specials, you name it. And if you haven't been in a few years, you haven't been at all. If you're going to GLA, don't go hungry. 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
1: Moving. 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It's moving a life. It's moving memories. It takes more than a hand truck and a strong back. 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Two men and a truck, the movers who care.
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2: 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We played everything from gospel to metal. We hope you've been before. We want you to come again. You're always welcome. And remember, every hour of your life is precious. Thank you for spending one with us on the Vinyl Revival.
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1: You know, for many years now, I've been talking to you about Pingo, the game we play at Mellow Mushroom on Oleander Monday nights. You've heard me talk about the $4 drafts, the prizes, the great Mellow Mushroom pizza. I'm a little embarrassed, but I need to confess something here. Not once in the past 10 years have I ever gone to the dentist without my mommy. It's scary, the drills, the strange music they play. Thanks for taking me, mommy. And I hope to see all of you for Pingo at Mellow Mushroom on Oleander this Monday at 7.
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0: We know. We're not

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0: Keep it loose, keep it tight. Amos Lee here on The Penguin. Dave Matthews Band in there with Satellite, plus Citizen Cope and Charlie Crockett in the mix. And now somebody's going to score a $25 gift certificate to Vocho's Urban Mexican Kitchen in Mayfair, right up in front of Dick's Sporting Goods. 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Plus, they do have lunch on Fridays, brunch and lunch on the weekends. Just a menu to die for. And now that the season is changing, maybe go get on that caldo tlapeño soup, which is essentially their tortilla soup. Oh my gosh, that rich broth, tomato and guajillo broth, crispy tortilla strips, slow-cooked shredded chicken, Mexican cheese, sour cream, avocado. Oh my. But you know what? Because they're fusing all those flavors, you could have something completely different. How about birria ramen? Yeah, fusing Asian and Mexican together. Homemade noodles, boneless short rib, consomme broth, red onion, cilantro, homemade corn tortillas. They've got a few soups, another Mexican noodle soup. We're not super cold yet, but you know, these gray days make you want some soup, just possibly. And it just goes on from there. There's a full menu you can take a look at, book your reservations, plan your gatherings and get-togethers, VochosCDMX.com. For today, our question, we'll center around Tom Petty. Anniversary of his passing was just a few days ago. His birthday rolling around in a couple of weeks, or not quite even that long. So we'll talk about Tom Petty and wonder if you know one of his favorite songs he ever wrote, a song he described himself being at his, quote, most honest. It's from a solo record. It's not a Heartbreakers record. In fact, it's a title track and opening cut to a 1994 album, beloved by many, if not everybody. What song Petty has described as one of his favorites and him at his most honest? 332-0983 with your guess. Answer coming up here on The Penguin.
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0: All right. You are dialed in to The Penguin. I'm Kim. This is The Morning Chill. Congrats. Today goes to Nicolette. She knew her petty was quickest on the draw with today's answer and scored that $25 gift certificate to Vochos by answering our trivia question. We're talking about Tom Petty. Anniversary of his passing was a few days ago. His birthday rolling around right around less than 2 weeks. So wanted to talk about him and actually asking about his favorite songs of his own. Favorite songs that he wrote. One of those he described as a favorite because he was at his most honest, end quote. It's the title track, an opening cut to a 1994 Petty record, not a Heartbreakers record, a Petty record. And Nicolette knew exactly which one it is and apparently came to him in just a matter of minutes, a stream of consciousness. You know the one. It's up for you now here on The Penguin.

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0: Eddie Ninefee blowing up here on the Penguin. New music, full new album coming next month, about a month out, in fact. Also heard the Stones in there with She's a Rainbow and Petty's Wildflowers at the top. That was the answer to our trivia question this morning. One of his favorites of his own that he wrote. One that he describes as being him at his most honest when he wrote Wildflowers, a stream of consciousness song that apparently just came to him and through him in a matter of minutes. All right. It's a gray Monday, but you know what brightens things up? Free concert tickets. And hey, we have got a stack of sizzling tickets up for grabs tonight at Mellow Mushroom, Oleander Drive, Pingo. Now back at an earlier time, 7 p.m. may make it easier for some of you to get there and win tickets to see Johnny Blue Skies and the Dark Clouds, a.k.a. Sturgill Simpson and his band that is firing on all cylinders. They're going to be in Raleigh on the 21st. You could win those tickets tonight. Huge tickets also, the Bad Day Music Festival here November 14th in the Brooklyn Arts District, thus Bad Day. The Revivalist, Grace Potter, Green Sky Bluegrass, Future Birds, and more. Then we have tomorrow night's show at Live Oak Bank Pavilion with the Doobie Brothers. Could win those tickets. And a couple of great ones at Greenfield Lake this Thursday. Trampled by Turtles will be there. Show that may have sold out, but you can win tickets tonight. And then Rodrigo y Gabriela bringing their phenomenal talents back to Greenfield Lake. Absolutely mesmerizing show to watch. That's on the 16th, so a week from Friday. All those free concert tickets up for grabs tonight. Mellow Mushroom, Oleander Drive for Pingo, the ticket for free tickets. All right, we'll keep the tunes rolling. We got Wilco on the way, some Grateful Dead and more coming up here on the Penguin.
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0: Appalachian Smoke, Mountain Grass Unit's latest here on The Penguin. In fact, that's the title track to their debut album. Good old Grateful Dead in there, Samson and Delilah to get you going this morning. Ray LaMontagne's Trouble and Wilco's Hate It Here at the top. All right, taking a peek at the weather. Yes, we have some gray overcast skies. Still just slight chances of rain, mainly before 10 a.m., kind of drizzly. We have a beautiful week ahead. We just got to get today behind us. Temperatures, you know, staying a lot cooler than they've been because of the clouds. So mid-70s compared to last week. And we'll stay mid-70s through midweek, and then we'll be creeping right back up to about 80 Thursday and Friday. Nothing but sunshine, maybe a few clouds in the forecast. Again, once things clear out after this morning. And in your musical forecast, we got some Little Feat on the way. First Aid Kit, Israel Nash with his cover of The Birds, Pretty Boy Floyd, and more coming right up here on The Penguin.
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0: Pretty Boy Floyd. That is Israel Nash here on The Penguin, delivering his version of the old Bird song and that entire album, Sweetheart of the Rodeo, in fact. Little Feats, All That You Dream, James Bay with the Lumineers and Noah Kahan, Up All Night, and First Aid Kits, Out of My Head, starting things off for us at the top of the set. All right, it's Monday. Pub trivia happens tonight at the Slice of Life in Pine Valley. 7 p.m., Professor Lou Bottomy hosting, happens every Monday night. 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And they're all open nice and early. If you need lunch plans, they open 11 a.m. 7 days a week at all four locations, which also includes right across from the station here at Eastwood and Military Cutoff. The new Stephen Wilson Jr., Sierra Farrell, and more coming your way here on The Penguin.
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0: Stephen Wilson Jr. with his latest here on The Penguin, Hardwired. A little nod to the Pixies there at the end of it. Sierra Farrell's American Dreaming. Jeremy Ivey, that's Margot Price's husband, his song Diamonds. Back to Cole there at the top. And now we get to escape to a desert island, musically that is. Yep, you guys and gals get a chance to DJ it up, putting together your three-song set of favorites, your must-haves if you're going to be on an island for a while or forever. What songs would you pick? Well, pick your three and let us know, and we will play them for you one morning when we know you are listening. You can hit us on socials, through the website, and through the studio line. Call or text, and we'll get your day all lined up. It is a new season. We've got a new sponsor for our Desert Island feature, and it is Reddix out of Wrightsville Beach, a tradition in Wrightsville Beach since 1969. They've got everything under the sun. Rainbow, Yeti, Scout, Free Fly, Maui Jim, Ice Mule, Turtle Box speakers, you know, your flip-flops, your rods and reels, sunglasses, coolers, beach gear, swimwear, and it just goes on from there. Howler Brothers, Vineyard Vines, Toadfish Outfitters, Salty Crew, Tommy Bahama. Load it up right after you go over the bridge into Wrightsville Beach. As I said, a tradition since 1969. All right. For today, our Desert Island set centers all around Bob Dylan. It's him doing You're a Big Girl Now. And then we've got the Allman Brothers Band featuring Susan Tedeschi doing Don't Think Twice, It's All Right. And then Jerry Garcia Band doing Simple Twist of Fate. It's all part of Amy's set up next here on The Penguin.
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0: Oh, that's good stuff right there. Susan Tedeschi with the Allman Brothers Band. That's Derek, her husband, playing that slide guitar, her now husband. I don't think they were married then, but circa 2003, maybe, in Raleigh, as a matter of fact, that version recorded. And that's wrapping up Amy's Desert Island set for today. It was centered around Dylan, but had Susan with Derek and the Almonds doing that version of Don't Think Twice, It's All Right, Jerry Garcia Band, and a beautiful rendition of Simple Twist of Fate. And it was Dylan himself with You're a Big Girl Now, starting off Amy's Desert Island set. At the top, brought to you by Reddix, a Wrightsville Beach tradition since 1969. They got everything under the sun you could need for all your activities in the sun or the rain, for that matter. They got your rain gear and rain boots and such. 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An institution, just when you get over the bridge into Wrightsville Beach down there on the right. 7 days a week, Reddix in Wrightsville Beach. All right, we'll keep the tunes rolling and shine our homegrown music spotlight on Sean Thomas Girard next here on The Penguin.
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0: Going down smooth is that Mexico honey, Casey Musgraves, with her latest here on The Penguin. Watch House with Rituals caught Sean Thomas Girard under our homegrown music spotlight at the top with Julius Florist, Sailing Off in the Sunset. All right, thanks to Slice of Life for sponsoring The Morning Chill, being a longtime Penguin partner, supporting us, I mean, for almost two decades, we've had a partnership. 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All right, some Zeppelin, Margot Price, Widespread Panic, and more on the way here on The Penguin.
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0: Margot Price covering Charlie Daniels, putting her twist on that one. Long-haired country girl found on her new Days of Unrest release. Widespread Panic in there, picking up the pieces. Krung Benz, Maria Tambien, and Zeppelin at the top of the set. All right, once again, let me run down the free concert tickets being given away tonight at Mellow Mushroom. Oleander Drive location is where Pingo goes down every week, now to an earlier time at 7 p.m. Probably makes it easier for some of you to get there. You got to eat, right? Come eat and maybe win some sizzling tickets, like to see Johnny Blue Skies and the Dark Clouds in Raleigh on the 21st. That is Sturgill Simpson's latest incarnation, and they are firing on all cylinders. You can catch them that 21st, which is just a couple weeks out, a few weeks out. Also, a huge ticket you can win tonight for the Bad Day Music Festival right here November 14th in the Brooklyn Arts District, thus Bad Day. Revivalists are going to be here, Grace Potter, Green Sky Bluegrass, Future Birds. I mean, that's multiple tickets, essentially, multiple shows all in one. You can win those tonight. Then we have the Doobie Brothers at Live Oak Bank Pavilion tomorrow night. And then at Greenfield Lake on Thursday, Trampled by Turtles returns. Been a minute. And I think that one's sold out. And then the following week on the 16th, a week from Friday, Rodrigo and Gabriella return. And they are just captivating to watch, especially at the lake. So come out tonight. Let's try to score your free concert tickets at Pingo, Mellow Mushroom, Oleander Drive, 7 p.m. Lamont Landers, The Record Company, and more coming up here on The Penguin.
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8: 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You've heard me talk about the $4 drafts, the prizes, the great Mellow Mushroom pizza. I'm a little embarrassed, but I need to confess something here. Not once in the past 10 years have I ever gone to the dentist without my mommy. It's scary, the drills, the strange music they play. Thanks for taking me, Mommy. And I hope to see all of you for Pingo at Mellow Mushroom on Oleander this Monday at 7.
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0: Lonely girl. It's Lamont Landers with his latest. A little alliteration going on there. Lots of L's. Digging his sound. It's a throwback old soul sound, although it is new music from a guy that does not look the part, much like St. Paul and the Broken Bones. In fact, they've done some stuff together. Neither of them look the part of how they sound, but they deliver the goods, no doubt about it. The record company's very nostalgic movie song in there, Bruce Hornsby and the Range with Mandolin Rain. And that's it. And speaking of, we do have some drizzle still falling here in the area. I think today stays pretty cloudy, but then we have a beautiful week ahead, mostly sunny for the week, mid-70s through midweek, and then come Thursday, Friday, right around 80. Our coolest nights will be tomorrow and Wednesday night. We'll be down into the mid-50s for a couple nights, but tonight's still only around 60, upper 50s. All right, we'll keep the tunes rolling right along. We'll get on the Freedom Bus with Sheryl Crow and Jesse Wells, Jason Isbell, and more coming up here on The Penguin.
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I'll mash you up, yes, I know, so love away, but it's fair to say.

Mahi-Mahi Swimsuit Special, Crab Stuffed Salmon, Seafood Gumbo, Island Shrimp Tacos, Oceanic, fresh local favorites from North Carolina fishermen.

0: Get on that Freedom Bus with Sheryl Crow. She's got Jesse Wells on the bus with her there. Her new album, Pick You Up, is due out on Friday. Jason Isbell's Oh So Powerful, Cover Me Up. Thievery Corporation's Lebanese Blonde. And it was Alt-J's Tessellate at the top of the set. All right, almost lunchtime. 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All right, our Artist of the Week feature coming up with Yellow Dog Discs. We'll be shining our light this week on Alabama Shakes, who just put out their first new album in about a decade. Got copies of it on vinyl up for grabs all week long. Stay close by. First chance to win coming up here on The Penguin.
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Paul Simon's Late in the Evening here on The Penguin, pushing us right up into the 11 o'clock hour, which is when we jump into our Artist of the Week feature, brought to you by Yellow Dog Discs over there on College in the TJ Maxx Shopping Center. 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All right, so for this week, we will be shining our light on Alabama Shakes. We've got copies of their I Must Be Dreaming release. I think their first full album together in about a decade. Brittany Howard, who is the powerhouse singer, songwriter, guitar player of the band, kind of been out doing her own thing for a while, but they reunited for this album, I Must Be Dreaming. We've got copies of it on vinyl up for grabs throughout the week, including here in just a few minutes, but we'll spin a couple of tracks first. The first song that was let out of that album is Up For You Now, and is where we will start. This is Another Life here on The Penguin.

0: got to hold on. You gotta hold on. You gotta hold on.
1: Hold on, Brittany. Heard her tell the story about hearing a voice that said that to her when she thought she wasn't gonna make it. And that voice came to her, and that was the beginning of that song, and that's the beginning, really, of Alabama Shake's story. That Boys and Girls album dating back to 2012, almost 15 years ago, and man, they blew on the scene. No surprise, cause she is such a force, Brittany Howard, holding down guitar, lead vocals, and a lot of the songwriting for Alabama Shakes. Then after that album, or a couple albums, I guess, and she had to go kind of on her own as a solo artist. But they have reunited Alabama Shakes back together. You heard the song Another Life, which comes from that return album, I Must Be Dreaming. Alabama Shakes holding the honor this week of our Artist of the Week as we celebrate this new release and give away copies of it on vinyl all week long starting right now. 332-0983. If you want some free vinyl, call in to win. 332-0983. And thanks again to Yellow Dog Discs for sponsoring our Artist of the Week feature. They hook us up, and they can hook you up. They got tons of music, movies, video games, a whole wall of Funko Pops, and more. Keep up with their events and happenings on socials, and some of the treasures they're getting their hands on, you'll see over there as well. All right, caller three gets this one at 332-0983. Ziggy Marley's new one, Goose, ALO, and more coming up here on The Penguin.
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0: Ziggy Marley featuring Nika Costa, bringing a little funk to his reggae vibes. Hey People Now is that brand new one here on The Penguin. Nathaniel Rateliff and the Night Sweats in the mix, ALO's Blank Canvas, and Goose at the top, Good to Be. All right. Kim here, hanging out with you for just a little bit longer. Reminding you of the tickets we have to give away tonight at Mellow Mushroom, Oleander Drive for Pengo. Now back at 7 p.m., a little early. Earlier might make it easier for some of you to get there. Tickets to see the sizzling shows from Johnny Blue Skies and the Dark Clouds. That will be in Raleigh on the 21st. You could win those tickets. Here at the Brooklyn Arts District, we have the Bad Day Festival with the Revivalist, Grace Potter, Green Sky Bluegrass, Future Birds, Ripe, and Lady Di. Huge tickets you can win. Then tomorrow night, the Doobie Brothers are here at Live Oak Bank Pavilion, and those tickets are up for grabs. Plus, Thursday at Greenfield Lake, Trampled by Turtles is here, and Rodrigo y Gabriela on the 16th, which I guess is a week from Friday. Fantastic shows still rolling through. So coming out to win yours tonight at Mellow Mushroom, Oleander Drive, 7 p.m. for Pengo. And believe it or not, yes, shows are already being announced for next year. Greta Van Fleet is going to be nearby in the neighborhood. They'll be in Raleigh July 20th at the Lenovo Center. That's where Johnny Blue Skies is about to be. Got some Greta Van Fleet on deck next here on The Penguin.
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0: The smooth sounds of Leon Bridges here on The Penguin, Talk It Over. From the new Happiness Anytime release, Trombone Shorty covering the meters, It Ain't No Use, My Morning Jacket, back there with Gideon and Greta Van Fleet's You're the One. If you haven't heard, they have just announced a show in Raleigh next July. Yep, we're already starting to look to 2027 for shows now. Here we go. Find out more about that online. And that will wrap up the morning chill for this Monday. Just a reminder that Port City Tastes Restaurant Week is underway. 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And thanks again to Slice of Life for sponsoring this morning show. It's Monday Pub Trivia happening tonight at the Slice Pine Valley, 7 to 9, with Professor Lou Bottomy. 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I'll catch you back here tomorrow to do it all over again. Till then, rock on with the Penguin.
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0: The Allman Brothers Band, by request, kicking it off in memory of Elizabeth Reed, 98.3 The Penguin. Eric with you. Hope all is well on this kind of gray Monday. I've got you till 3, our request hour. It's up and running. We can brighten things up with some tunes, no doubt about it. Let me know what you're thinking, 910-332-0983. 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

0: Bob Marley and the Wailers, by request for Shannon. It's Steer It Up, 98.3 The Penguin. Heard his Golden Messenger in the set as well. New Grape for KC. Buffalo Traffic Jam, Luckiest Man Alive, and the Jays request the Four Tops, Bernadette bouncing around in the set. 32 minutes after 12, big thanks goes out to the fine folks over at Del Vecchio Electric. 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

Smoked fish dip, a lobster roll, crispy calamari, a classic Caesar salad, amazing food, and panoramic views. 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

0: That's John Batiste throwing us some energy by request. It's Freedom 98.3 The Penguin. Heard Barber's Request for Dolls. Saw your favorite bands in the set. Grace Potter, new music, Main Street USA, bouncing around in there as well. And a big thanks to Marcy for reaching out. Traffic, Walking in the Wind, bouncing around in that set as well. About 9 minutes till one, Eric with you in the studio. 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

0: little softer side of Billy. It's Billy Strings, Milltown Flood, 98.3 The Penguin. Heard Red Clay Strays with The Sunshine in the Set. Also Jim's Request, wrapping up our request hour. With Strange Memory back at the top. Grooving tune there. Big thanks to all of you that reach out during our request hour. 11 minutes past 1 or afternoons here on The Penguin, made possible by our friends at the Goat and Compass. 710 North 4th, if you want to get out of the house on a Monday night, maybe shake off a rough Monday, go have some fun, some laughs. You can check out Trivia down there every Monday at 6:30 p.m. Always free to play. You'll find the Goat, 710 North 4th. We got the Cordovas, Kings of Leon, and more queued up after this right here on The Penguin.
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0: That's Kings of Leon, My Whole World, 98.3 The Penguin, off their new record, Oh My Beloved. Cordovas, Rain on the Rail, an appropriate tune for today, a little overcast and drizzly. Allison Krauss and Union Station's Oh Atlanta, and Always Right from the Alabama Shakes back at the top. Halfway through one, Eric Rowland with you in the studio. Does look like just maybe a little bit more of this sort of overcast as we push into the rest of the week, Tuesday through Friday. I'm seeing nothing but sunny skies and temps in our upper 70s, maybe getting back to the 80s by the end of the week. We come back, Coldplay, J.J. Gray, and Mofro, and more right here on The Penguin.
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5: 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You've heard me talk about the $4 drafts, the prizes, the great Mellow Mushroom pizza. I'm a little embarrassed, but I need to confess something here. Not once in the past 10 years have I ever gone to the dentist without my mommy. It's scary, the drills, the strange music they play. Thanks for taking me, mommy. And I hope to see all of you for Pingo at Mellow Mushroom on Oleander this Monday at 7.
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0: Did I mention we don't take up much space on the road?
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0: That's the Bamboos, and you can't have a little funk or a little soul without a grooving bass line, and bass man is holding it down, and that one, no doubt. Sugar on Top, super sweet. It's new music, 98.3 The Penguin, Trampled by Turtles, JJ Gray and Mofro and Coldplay all in that set. 10 minutes till 2, I'm Eric with you, inviting you out tonight, Mellow Mushroom, Oleander Drive. That's the place to be on Mondays. We got our new fall and wintertime start at 7 p.m. Pingo will kick off. It's always free to play. We got Rodrigo y Gabriela, Trampled by Turtles, both those shows out at our Greenfield Lake Amphitheater, Doobie Brothers, Live Oak Bank Pavilion, your Brooklyn Arts District, Bad Day Fest with Revivalist, Grace Potter, Future Birds, Ripe, and more. Plus some Johnny Blue Skies and the Dark Clouds, tickets up for grabs for the show just a couple weeks away at the Lenovo Center in Raleigh. All that's going down tonight, Mellow Mushroom, Oleander Drive. Join me 7 p.m. start time. I'd love to see you out. When we come back, we got War on Drugs, Talking Heads, and more right here on The Penguin.
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0: Sierra Farrell's Trying to Love You. It's new music, 98.3 The Penguin. On the Road to Nowhere, Talking Heads in the set. Uncle Lucius, Penguin Family Fave, Keep the Wolves Away, and War on Drugs. We change a bit after 2. You got trivia tonight down at the Goat and Compass, 710 North 4th. And if you're a Doobie Brothers fan, you don't want to miss this night. They've got a pair of tickets up for grabs for the Doobie Brothers down at Live Oak Bank Pavilion. One lucky person's going to be walking out with those this evening down at the Goat and Compass. Trivia always free to play. 710 North 4th kicks off at 6:30 p.m. We got Shovels and Rope, Tedeschi Trucks, and more after the break right here on The Penguin.
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0: St. Paul and the Broken Bones. It's Proxy off the Proxy EP. It's their latest 98.3 The Penguin. Shovels and Rope in the set with Birmingham. You heard John Hyatt's Master of Disaster. And I got you off the Future Soul release from Tedeschi Trucks Band. 30 minutes past two. 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If you're a sushi lover, Yosaki Downtown has got their prefixed up for grabs. And we've got plenty of other options if you're not heading downtown. So Midtown's covered, North Wilmington, Wrightsville Beach, Hampstead, Leland. 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When we come back, we got Led Zeppelin and more queued up right here on The Penguin.
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Homemade hummus, Kung Pao cauliflower, a grilled salmon wrap, crusted chicken Reggiano, amazing food and panoramic views. 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

0: That's the Womack Sisters. If I Let You, 98.3 The Penguin, handpicked as always. Bill Withers with the weather forecast for the day today. Ain't no sunshine. Charles Wesley Godwin's Family Ties and Led Zeppelin. Traveling Riverside Blues back at the top. That'll do it for me. Don't forget you've got trivia tonight. Coat and Compass, 710 North 4th, every Monday down there. This evening they've got Doobie Brothers tickets up for grabs. It's always free to play. You'll find them laid back and locally owned and operated down at the Goat and Compass. Hope you have a great evening. Talk to you tomorrow. As always, please be good to each other out in the world. Everybody out there fighting a little battle that I share with you. So a little bit of kindness makes a difference. Keep your hands washed, your head up. Keep your ears here on The Penguin.
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0: It's Houndmouth, Heavy Eyes here on the Penguin. Goose in that set with Your Direction from the Everything Must Go record. Charlie Crockett with I Need Your Love and Drive-By Truckers, Two Daughters, and a Beautiful Wife. Hope you are doing well. Happy Monday afternoon to you. My name is Bo. Always grateful and thankful to Eric and Kim getting us this far through our day. I'll be with you till about 6 or so. We'll take a short break and we'll have your homegrown music spotlight, Mike Blair and the Stonewalls, up next. Some My Morning Jacket, some Leon Bridges, and more here on The Penguin.
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0: Tame Impala. That one's called Loser from the Deadbeat record. Leon Bridges as well in that set with Smooth Sailing, My Morning Jacket's Everyday Magic, and your homegrown music spotlight, local music from Mike Blair and the Stonewalls with River there at the top of the set here on the Afternoon Drive. It's all brought to you by our friends at the Copper Penny. If you find yourself there, there's lots of great starters on the menu, like the chicken fajita nachos or the beer battered onion rings or the cheese steak egg rolls. Just something to get your meal started down there at the Copper Penny. Pair it with local draft beer. They've got a huge selection and, of course, a wonderful wait staff down there. 109 Chestnut Street, downtown Wilmington. We'll be back with some Wilco, some Cake, some Peter Gabriel, Grace Potter, and more. Lock it in.
1: I'm glad you agreed to this date, Mr. First Tuesday.
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0: That's a Remy Wolf bottle from the Mud record here on the Penguin. That one due out this Friday, as a matter of fact. If you're digging on that sound, then keep an ear out for the full record releasing at the end of the week. Mumford & Sons with Little Lion Man, and that set Old Crow Medicine Show with Brushy Mountain Conjugal Trailer and the Wallflowers. One Headlight there at the top of the set. Bowgun with you. Thanks again for stopping by, of course. Some Johnny Blue Skies will be with you shortly with the tune Don't Let Go. I've got some Moon Taxi headed your direction. Mac Rebinac, a.k.a. Dr. John, and a whole lot more. Stick around.
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0: Good old Johnny Blue Skies right here on the Penguin. Don't Let Go from the Mutiny After Midnight record, Moon Taxi. Too High in that set, Good Old Government Mule with Sarah Surrender and Dr. John Iko. They're at the top. Don't forget tonight, Mellow Mushroom, Oleander Drive. It's Pango giving away some great concert tickets up for grabs. Johnny Blue Skies and the Dark Clouds, Lenovo Center, Raleigh on the 21st of October. You can win those tickets from the artist you just heard, Rodrigo y Gabriela. Phenomenal band, kind of flamenco, Latin guitar duo, husband and wife duo playing Greenfield Lake Amphitheater on the 16th. You can win those tickets. Trampled by Turtles, a sold-out show this Thursday. Those tickets up for grabs. Doobie Brothers playing tomorrow night at Live Oak Bank Pavilion. Those tickets up for grabs. And last but certainly not least, Bad Day Fest, the Brooklyn Arts District Festival, November 14th, featuring Grace Potter, Green Sky Bluegrass, Ripe, The Revivalists, Lady Di. Those tickets up for grabs. Whew! Lots of reasons to get to the Mellow Mushroom tonight. It all starts at 7. New start time at 7 o'clock. So, and you come hungry and come lucky. Good luck to you all. We'll see you out there. We'll take a short break as well. Southern Culture on the Skids on the way. Some Red Clay Strays, Neil Young, and more. Lock it in. Oh, wise guru, where can I find peace and serenity?
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0: Thank you, a wise guru.
1: Thanks for calling me a guru. Everyone else just calls me the pizza guy. Don't forget the tip.
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0: Yeah, boy, howdy. That is Cigarettes at Sunset. Appalachian Raised is the name of it. Good old North Carolina band, North Carolina music, working hard to bring them to Greenfield Lake Amphitheater next year. And if we get lucky enough to do that, you better believe tickets will be gone very quickly. We also heard some North Carolina music there in the middle. American Aquarium with History Repeats Itself. Southern Culture on the Skids, Camel Walk, kicking things off there at the top of the set. My name is Bo. Thanks again, as always, for stopping by. We'll take a short break. When we return, we'll work in the Beatles, some John Prine, some Paul Simon. We'll play a little game we like to call What Song Is That? Give you a chance to win some free music, some free live music, courtesy of Bowstring. That and a whole lot more on the way. Lock it in.
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0: It's the great John Prine. Ain't hurting nobody right here on the Penguin. The Beatles come together in that set, YOLA, with Love All Night. And at the top, Paul Simon, Slip Sliding Away. Bo Gunn here with you. Special shout out and thanks to our sponsors there at Bowstring. They've got Steely Dead this Wednesday. Fantastic, fun band out of Denver, Colorado. It sounds, or the band, I guess, is the way it sounds. Steely Dead. Steely Dan, Grateful Dead. They mash it all together. It's a vibrant little dance party, and you can grab your tickets at bowstringbrewyard.com. I've also got a pair of tickets up for grabs. 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
6: 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We hope you've been before. We want you to come again. You're always welcome. And remember, every hour of your life is precious. 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